0: But when you're missing home, only know you love her when you let her go. And you let her go.
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2: 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Just gonna tell y'all I feel.

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You know, the one with the braids. Yeah. Well, I see you on Wednesdays all the time. You come in every Wednesday on your lunch break, I think.

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